I come from Newcastle in the north of England. We used to have lots of parties where everyone got dressed up. And on one party invitation was the quote, "She was never bored."

Get ready for the wave. It might strike like a final flood. The people haven't drank in so long. The water won't even make mud. After it comes, it might come with a steady flow. Grab the roots of the tree down by the river. Dip your cup when your spirit's low.